All right, that was Terminal Sirius with Every Time You Cry. All right, before that, we had Ritual Howls with Follow the Sun. Boot Blacks off of Fragments with For You, Lois. A new single from the Secret French Postcards with Last Dance. We also had Frenchie the Punk with War on War. Just a reminder, Friday, June 19th, we're having a benefit at Prohibition River for Samantha of Frenchie the Punk, who was recently diagnosed with stage 2 breast cancer and currently getting treatment for it. However, they are a working band. They make their living being on the road, and unfortunately, they can't do that right now. You know, because you know, cancer's expensive. It is. It is. It gets you one way or another. So we're doing what we can to help out, help with basic day-to-day living expenses, whatever we can. We are accepting donations at the door. Suggested donations are $15, or you can drop in more, whatever you like. Help us out, help them, because they've helped us out, helped us build this scene. You know, they've been behind every band that's come through here. So help out a little bit. That's all I'm saying. And right before that, we have Black Rose Burning with Beautiful Disaster. And like I said before, they will be appearing at the Mercury Lounge Saturday night for Red Party, brought to you by the Night Church on Houston Avenue in New York City. We'll be looking forward to that. Of course, Sean Templar and Jarek will be your DJs, your hosts. Exactly. So there you have it. Anyway, so let's get going. I got another new band called Naught. They're from the UK. This is their track, Liberation, right here on WFDU. We're streaming live on HD2.

Okay, that was Octavian Winters with By the Stars. Right before that, we had the City Gates with Pilgrimage. Knicks Division with Midnight Lights. So they will be at Murder Crows this year. Right before that, we had Guilty Strangers with Black Ribbon. The Black Veils with Have You Seen Bunny Lake. We started off the set with Naught with Liberation. Again, what? I don't know what I'm talking about. Is it raining out? I don't know. I don't know. Anyway, so, you know what? I'm going to keep it short and sweet because I don't have a whole lot. But I got a new track from Hollows. The new album Dream was just released on Friday on Bandcamp, being put out by Artifact. And I'm going to play some of the new songs. This is a Dream, the title track of that album by Hollows, right here on WFDU. We're streaming live on HD2.

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This is Vladimir Valette from the Mystic Underground, and you're listening to Transmission New Jersey on WFDU HD2 TNEC New Jersey.

All right, that was Nuevo Testamento with Dream On. Right before that, we had our friends, the Mystic Underground, with their latest single, We Could Be Fugitives. The latest from Black Marvel, they're out of Brooklyn, with Jim Carroll New Year, Soft Vein with All We've Known of Heaven, Madeline Goldstein with Perpetual Care, and we started off the set with a new track from Hollows with Dream, off the self-titled album that just came out on Friday. It's a great, you know what? Every single off that album, I really, really like. I've been like enjoying this album. I don't know what they did different. This is really good. I mean, I've known Hollows for a few years now, but this new album, they did something, and I don't know. It's really good. I really enjoy it. I have to say that. Anyway, so what else we got? Oh, yeah. Up next, Dell with Mind the Gap will be up next at 10 p.m. He'll probably on his way right now. It was a great Ghost Wave night at Ghost Hawk Brewery. And yeah, it was a great time. I hung out, hung out with some old friends, had a couple of tacos. Had a dog follow me around for a little bit. You know, it was good to catch up with everyone. I kind of asked if I want to be on the next one, but we'll see, you know. So, yeah, that was great. Anyway, you know what? Up next, this is featuring LG Galleon from Dead Leaf Echo. This is his other band, Clone. This is Galvanized right here on WFDU. We're streaming live on HD2.

0: All right, that was Mintfield with Infinito. Right before that, coming from Athens, Greece, we had Sugar for the Pill with Cherry Blossom. Ultra Saturated from Italy with New Love. Ice Blink from both New Jersey and Queens with Sunshine. Dharmaside from Madrid, Spain with If She Calls Back Again. And straight out of New York City, we had Clone with Galvanize. They just played Berlin Underground last Thursday with Social Station. I wish I was there for that one. I heard it was a really great show. Again, midweek shows are kind of rough. And, you know, I'm friends with two of the bands that played that night, so it would have been cool to see them, everyone. But, yeah, so hopefully we'll get them again. So, yeah, there you go. Anyway, so like I said, up next, Dell with Mind the Gap is up next. I was hanging out with him Friday night at Ghost Wave, as I mentioned earlier before. It was a great night. Kind of warm. Yes. Little warm.
1: Little. That's understated.
0: Little warm. Let's just say. Yeah. But the beer was good. Yeah. Anyway, and the tacos were good, too.
1: Number 9.
0: Yeah. So I had number 8.
1: I liked 9 better.
0: I like 8. I have a thing for cherries.
1: There you go.
0: I have a thing for cherries.
1: Got the beers, a good distribution of beers there.
0: Yes, yes. It is. So it was a great time. And if you ever hung out at the Loop Lounge back in like the 90s, 2000s, I was more like late 90s, early 2000s. So yeah, I was around for Ted Wigley and Junior and
1: yep.
0: Bruce and all. You.
1: Yeah.
0: I was around for you, so.
1: I was there.
0: Yeah.
1: I've been everywhere.
0: Yeah, so. Aldo's too, right?
1: Very limited for Aldo. Mostly Melody.
0: All right. But yeah, I was around late 90s, early 2000s. I was around for all that. Anyway, so what do I got up next? Did I plan this? Yes. They just played a show at Barry Ballroom last week, straight out of Ireland. This is Just Mustard. We were just here. They were just here. Literally just here. Just Mustard right here on WFDU. We're streaming live on HD2.

All right. That was Little Dragon with Nightlight. I got to say, Andrea of Icewind turned me on to them like about a decade ago. And yeah, I still listen to them. The Veld with Black Girl, Mickey Barini Trio with Island of One, Drop Her with Hell World, and Just Mustard with We Were Just Here. That's it. That's the show. We'll be back next week. Dell is up next. I'm going to leave you with some tricky right here on WFDU. We'll see you next week.

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2: Joe, we're going to have your name on screen. Would you like anything under your name? Would you like Mescaleros, The Clash, or anything like that?
3: I'd like you to write punk rock warlord, with warlord being one word.
4: And so now I'd like to say, people can change anything they want to. And that means everything in the world. People are running about following their little tracks. I am one of them. But we've all got to stop just following our own little mouse trail. People can do anything. This is something that I'm beginning to learn. People are out there doing bad things to each other. It's because they've been dehumanized. It's time to take the humanity back into the center of the ring and follow that for a time. Greed, it ain't going anywhere. They should have that in a big billboard across Times Square. Without people, you're nothing. That's my spiel.

Good evening and welcome to Mind the Gap. This is show number 957. And that's Ian McCulloch from the album Candleland, 1989. I didn't plan this, but Echo and the Bunnymen will be in Brooklyn tomorrow night. But tonight, they didn't make it to Philadelphia. While traveling from Washington to D.C. to Philadelphia, Ian's vehicle has been involved in a road traffic incident. As a result, Ian requires medical treatment. Thankfully, it's not so serious. However, he is appreciative that tonight's performance in Philadelphia has been postponed, and he is left understandably shaken by the incident, and we hope that he is able to play for the Brooklyn crowd tomorrow night. And welcome to Mind the Gap. You can find me on X at Mind the Gap NJ and Mind the Gap Radio NJ, and I do appreciate FDU for allowing me to this platform for 3 hours every Sunday to express any new music that you may be interested in. And I try my best each week. It takes me 6 days to build this playlist for you each week. And if you'd like to call 201-692-2806, and I will answer the phone, as we have a lot of excitement here as the World Cup starts here in a week and the Knicks are on the verge of an NBA championship. So, with that said, let's get to the music. This is what the show is about. DMAs from Australia have a new single called Hurricane, and here it is.

89.1 WFDU. We're on HD2 every Sunday night between 10 and 1. That's Eugene McGinnis. His newest track is called Meteor Man. It's from the new record called Eugene McGinnis Versus the Universe. He's on the Mellow Tone Records, and we love playing new music here. Don't forget, the email is mindthegapradio1@gmail.com if you want to be part of the show. Link Wells before that and Can't Chase Yesterday. Johnny Couch, his new single's called Overwhelmed, all coming from email. Lovejoy, Danny Watson sending me Lovejoy. That's Against the Tide and DMAs, which stands for Doesn't Mean Anything, and Hurricane. 23 minutes past the hour. Again, if you'd like to say hello, 201-692-2806. And we're always trying to find new bands, like the next one. They're called Carsick, and this one's called Social Smoker.

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1: We don't need this fascist groove thing.
0: We don't need this fascist groove thing. That is on Kitten Robot Records, and that is brand new from Candy Whips. Before that, we heard Sail Away by The Latitude, first time played. The Light Show, first time played, planned for the weekend. Sherry in Houston, that's Kev Sherry of Attic Lights. And Hang Your Head High. Luca, L-E-W-C-A, from an album called In It. That one's called Like Liam Gallagher. And Carsick gave us Social Smoker. It is 10:43 Eastern Daylight Time. Here's the new single by The Delta Sound. It is called Take Your Pity Home.

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You're listening to the band The Highways and a song called Sell My Soul. Seven Streets before that and Table for Two. Seba Safe before that and Laughter Life. Corella gave us Bitter End, and we opened up that set with the Delta Sound and Take Your Pity Home. At 1 minute past the hour, that's 1 hour in the books. 2 hours to go. Here is the band Cusp with English Country.

And that is brand new from the Deanies. And that's called What Did You Expect? Overpass gave us Fall in Love. That's a live version from Fazalay Studios. Radio Free Alice gave us Lunch Money. World Party gave us Sweet Soul Dream. That one goes out to Tom, whose birthday is on Wednesday. He knows how old he'll be. Very good listener. He loves the album Goodbye Jumbo. That's called Sweet Soul Dream. Happy birthday, Tom. I'll talk to you on Wednesday. Joe Bartlett and Neil Hayock and Give a Little Extra and Cusp and English Country. 23 minutes past the hour. Another friend of the show, P-Mad Paul, has a brand new single. You can find him on tons of social media. He is on P-Mad the Band on Instagram, P-Mad the Band on X, and you can find him on Facebook. The brand new single is called 40, excuse me, it's called 945. Here's P-Mad on Mind the Gap.

That is Fire and Water from Stornoway. The album is called Beyonder. I haven't played Stornoway in quite a while. That is also brand new. That's on Cooking Vinyl. Before that, our friends Warm Coat, their new record is out. It's been out about 10 days or so. And it's called Fractured Shadows. That one's called Feel It All. Bravo. An incredible second record. Bombay Bicycle Club and Shuffle, one of my favorite tunes from them. Once in a while, I do go back. The Lilac Hour, not the Lilac Time, the Lilac Hour, and Lots of Money, and PMAD, and 1 + 1 = -1 is the album. That one's called 945. Don't forget to search PMAD on all your socials and buy his music. He is a great friend of our show, and he is much appreciated. He is welcome here anytime. 11:43, as I try to trek through the next 75 minutes, I can make it. I know I can. I am live in the studio here in beautiful Teaneck on the campus of Fairleigh Dickinson University, the voice of FDU. I am also the color voice of FDU men's and women's basketball, and we have a big basketball team here in New York City about to possibly take home the NBA championship. So good luck to all the Knicks fans. And maybe by the time I get back on the air next week, the Knicks will be your NBA champions. Maybe. It's got a good chance. Here are the Kasbahs and a song called Leaves on Mind the Gap.

Good morning, East Coast time. That is Reverend and the Makers and Forever. Before that, we heard the Moochies and Skinhead. Break gave us So Right. Heartfi's new one. Digonada featuring Mike Calley and Banjo de Del Sol. And the Casbahs gave us Leaves. It's 2 minutes past the hour. It's Monday morning. Good morning. I am live in studio until 1 a.m. You can always go online and check out all the playlists at WFDU.FM. HD 1, 2, and 3 are all there. And the other alternative shows, which is Sean McGann every Saturday night, 7 to 10, here on HD 2. Freddie, that precedes me in Transmission, New Jersey. And Big Al, midnight to 2 a.m., Last of the Mohicans on HD 1, playing new music. Get Back to It is the brand new single by Civic Video. And here it is online again.

Always have to remember why we're here. Songs like these, The Undertones, My Perfect Cousin. As we enter the 2000s, we played The Libertines and Death on the Stairs. Miles Kane with a cover, Girl Like You. Edwin Collins from Orange Juice. Richard Hell, who is still alive at 72 years old, and Blank Generation. Civic Video and Get Back to It. We have about just under 40 minutes left in tonight's broadcast. I thank you for listening each week. I spend a lot of time listening to music each week, so I can bring it to you here every Sunday night. I will be here most of the summer, live. I think one summer Sunday, I will not be here in August, but I'll let you know as we come. Here's Cast from Yeah, Yeah, Yeah, which was one of the first records released in 2026. This one's called Don't Look Away.

You're listening to The Real People and Window Pane, a huge melody dance floor filler back in the day. 90s. Yes. It brings back incredible memories. Before that, we heard Kid Capici and World Kept Secret, The Cribs and Dark Luck. Vida gave us You and Me, The Boxer Rebellion, one of my favorite records of the year, and Storm Chaser. We also heard Sunday Club and Blue Wave. The Enemy gave us Sirius and Pigeon and Black James Dean. It is time to say so long for another week. I will be back next Sunday as the World Cup will have started here in New Jersey. So we'll hopefully I'll make it here. Every road is going to be cordoned off because of the security for the World Cup. But I'll be back with brand new music. I have no idea what music, but until I look into my inbox every week, you can always email me if you want to be played on this show at mindthegapradio1@gmail.com. Here's another melody dance floor filler. It's the band My Jealous God and Pray. Good night.

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1: It's been rough and rocky traveling, but I'm finally standing upright on the ground. After taking several readings, I'm surprised to find my mind still fairly sound. I guess Nashville was the roughest, but I know I've said the same about them all. We received our education in the cities of the nation, me and Paul. Almost busted in Laredo, but for reasons that I'd rather not disclose. But if you're staying in a motel there and leave, just don't leave nothing in your clothes. And at the airport in Milwaukee, they refused to let us board the plane at all.

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get wild as a hurricane. And when we kiss it, it multiplies. 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I call that loving up a storm. Oh, loving up a storm. And it's good for you, baby. It won't do you no harm. That is good for you, baby. It won't do you no harm. It's good for you, baby.

The name of this song is The Wildwood Flower. Now, The Wildwood Flower is an old country classic. It's gained a whole new popularity. The song isn't any more popular, but the flower's doing real good. The Wildwood Flower grew wild on the farm, and we never knowed what it was called. Some said it's a flower, and some said it's a weed. I didn't give it much thought. One day I was out there talking to my brother, and I reached down for a weed to chew on. Things got fuzzy and things got blurry, and then everything was gone. Didn't know what happened, but I knew it beat the hell out of sniffing burlap. I come to, and my brother was there, and he said, "What's wrong with your eyes?" I said, "I don't know. I was chewing on a weed." He said, "Well, let me give it a try." Spent the rest of that day and most of that night trying to find my brother Bill. Caught up with him about 6 o'clock the next morning, naked, singing on the windmill. He said he flew up there. I had to fly up and get him down. He's about half crazy. The very next day, we picked a bunch of them weeds and we put them in the sun to dry. And we mashed them up and we cleaned them off. Put them in the corn cob pipe. Smoking them wildwood flowers got to be a habit. We never seen no harm. Oh, we thought it was kind of handy. Take a trip and never leave the farm.

but things got to come to an end. It's the same with the wildwood weeds. One day this fella from Washington come by and spied them and turned white as a sheet. And he dug and he burned and he burned and he dug and he killed all our cute little weeds. And then he drove away. We just smiled and waved, sitting there on that sack of seeds. Y'all come back now, you hear?

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morning and welcome to Earthworm Acres on WFDU HD2. My name is Bob Harrison and I will be your host for the next 3 hours of traditional country music. Let's get things started with Hank Williams here at Earth.

with, in that case, I'd Still Want You. And Hank Williams recorded that on July 25th, 1951, in the Castle Studio at the Tulane Hotel in Nashville. I'd Still Want You was released about 4 months later as the B-side of the MGM single Baby, We're Really in Love. That's the one that we played last week. And as a B-side, I'd Still Want You failed to hit the nationwide Billboard country charts, but we remember it right here at Earthworm Acres. It was a very unusual recording for Hank because it included a piano, and I don't think there are any other Hank Williams singles, at least while he was alive, that were released that included a piano in the band. So a very special recording. Hank Williams, I'd Still Want You. We heard it right here on Earthworm Acres. So good morning, everyone, and welcome to Earthworm Acres. My name is Bob Harrison. I am in the TNX studio this morning. We are broadcasting live on the morning of June 8th, 2026. So if you're listening on the morning of June 8th, 2026, a little past 7 in the morning Eastern time, you're listening to a live broadcast. And yes, this is our 201st live broadcast of Earthworm Acres. We've been doing this for a little over 4 years now. Yes, we are into our fifth year of Earthworm Acres. And I'd like to thank all of you for your generous support to keep us on the air all this time, because it just gives us an opportunity to play some records that just never get played anywhere else on the radio. And so good morning, everyone. We have a great show lined up for you. And yes, once again, we have a chance for you to be our country music expert, because at the top of the 8 o'clock hour, we're going to be counting down the top 7 records that were on the nationwide country music charts this very week, second week of June, back in our feature year. If you think you know what our feature year is, you want to be our country music expert, then send me an email, wfduearthwormakers@gmail.com, and we will name you our country music expert this morning. So we have a couple of artists that are going to start out. The first one uses the name Ramblin' in front of him, and the second one also uses his name, precedes his name with the word Ramblin'. So we're going to start with a fellow by the name of Ramblin' Tommy Scott. And this record was in the jukeboxes, in the record stores, and on country radio right around this time of the year, back in our feature year. It's called Come On, Gimme Some Lovin'. So Ramblin' Tommy Scott is going to put a little pep in our step this morning here on Earthworm Acres. So here we go.

And there you go. Rack up the balls, boys. That was none other than Ramblin' Jimmy Dolan. And he was in the record stores, in the jukeboxes, and on country radio right around this time of the year during our feature year with that one. Rack up the balls, boys. And what do you think of that? Okay. And where and what year are we talking about? So if you think you know, you can be our country music expert this morning. Send me an email, wftuearthwormakers@gmail.com. Be our country music expert. So here's another hint. And yes, we're into our fifth year of Earthworm Acres, and there's still plenty of music that we have just never gotten to, like this one. It's a good one. It's a duet. Hawkshaw Hawkins with Ruby Wright. It's called Over the Hill, and we just have never gotten around to playing this before on Earthworm Acres, so we're going to play it this morning right here, right now.

And there you go. Texas Bill Strength was in the record stores, in the jukeboxes, and on country radio with that one right around this time of the year during our feature year, Paperboy Boogie. And what year are we talking about? If you think you know, send me an email, wfduearthwormakers@gmail.com. Be our country music expert this morning. Here's another hint, and this record has two different titles depending on where you look. And under one title, it's called I Love You Waltz, and another title is I Love You My Darling. So we're going to call it I Love You My Darling Waltz. It's by the York Brothers, and we're going to play it right here on Earthworm Acres.

0: go. He was the king of the hillbilly piano players, none other than Moon Mullican, and he was in the record stores, in the jukeboxes, and on country radio right around this time of the year, second week of June, back in 1952. Triflin' Woman Blues, and yes, 1952 is our feature year this morning. We have more music from 1952 coming right up.
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0: And let's take our first look at the weather forecast for the New York City metropolitan area this morning here on Earthworm Acres, because it's a good one. Today, Monday, we have a sunny day in store for us with a high near 79 degrees. And then tonight, clear, low around 56 degrees. Tomorrow, Tuesday, sunny once again, high near 84 degrees. And then Tuesday night, partly cloudy, a low around 64 degrees. And then on Wednesday, mostly cloudy, a high near 86 degrees with a 50% chance of showers and thunderstorms Wednesday afternoon. Right now here in Teaneck on this Monday morning, the humidity is a comfortable 56%. Winds are out of the east at 8 miles per hour. Under sunny skies, we have a temperature of 65 degrees going up to a sunny 79 degrees this afternoon. 89.1 WFDU. And let's continue with some of that music from 1952, the country music that was on the radio in the record stores and in the jukeboxes right around this time of the year, second week of June of 1952. And here's a record that we have never played before on Earthworm Acres, so let's give it a spin right now. It's by Bob Newman. It's called Baby, Take Me Home With You. And it's right here on Earthworm Acres.

at the top of the 8 o'clock hour, we're going to be counting down the top 7 records that were on the nationwide country music charts this week back in 1952. And that one wasn't quite in the top 7. It was at number 10, Pee-wee King and his Golden West Cowboys, Silver and Gold. And that one was dropping down the charts at the time. And there was a brand new record in the record stores, in the jukeboxes, and on country radio from Pee-wee King. But this time it was attributed to Pee-wee King and the Golden West Trio. It's called I Don't Mind. We're going to give it a spin right here on Earthworm Acres.

And there you go. The unmistakable sound of Eddie Arnold, Easy on the Eyes, was number 9 on the nationwide country music charts this week back in 1952. And here's a record that was not on the nationwide country music charts, but it was in the record stores, in the jukeboxes, and on country radio. It's the Louvin Brothers. I'm changing the words to my love song of you. We've got it for you right here on Earthworm Acres.

And there we go. The record that was at number 8 on the nationwide country music charts this week back in 1952. None other than Hank Williams, Half As Much. And yes, we are deep into the honky-tonk era in country music history in the summer of in the late spring of 1952. But it wasn't all honky-tonk because Bill Haley and his Saddlemen, they were in the record stores, in the jukeboxes, and in the country jukeboxes, and on country radio with this one, Rock the Joint. Bill Haley, summer or late spring of 1952.

0: and he was in the record stores, in the jukeboxes, and on country radio right around this time of the year in 1952. It's none other than Red Sovine. It'd surprise you, and we have more music coming right up here on Earthworm Acres from 1952.
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0: 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Mary Foster Conklin plays fabulous music by women composers and vocalists, as well as male artists in the honorable mention slot. 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And, of course, it's on the archives at the WFDU.fm website. And some more of that country music from right around this time of the year in 1952. Here's Wayne Rainey, Catfish Baby, right here on Earthworm Acres.

0: in the record stores right around this time of the year, back in 1952, none other than Bill Mack, Oh Please Blue Moon. And up next, also in the record stores this time of the year in 1952, Doy Odell, Diesel Smoke, Dangerous Curves. Look out, here they come, right here on Earthworm Acres.
1: Running late, this mountain great is my...
0: And that just skipped right into the middle of the track. In fact, toward the end of the track. So we got to cue that up all over again. My goodness. Let's see. Yeah, this is a dangerous tune right here. And okay, here we go again. Doy Odell, Diesel Smoke, Dangerous Curves. Let's see what happens this time.
1: Smoke these hairpin curves, ain't no joke.
0: And it didn't do much better. Okay, let's go. Let's see what's going on here. Let's try this one more time, for goodness sake. Let's give it a try. Let's see. Okay, here we go.

0: go, Gene O'Quinn. He was in the record stores, in the jukeboxes, and on country radio right around this time of the year in 1952. Come Around to Me.
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0: And here's the time we've all been waiting for, the top of the 8 o'clock hour, when we count down the top 7 records that were on the nationwide country music charts this very week, second week of June, back in 1952, according to the Cashbox Presents the nation's 10 big hillbilly, folk, and western jukebox tunes. And let's start it off with number 7, Johnny and Jack. Three Ways of Knowing, right here on Earthworm Acres.
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0: We're counting them down. The top seven records that were on the nationwide country music charts this very week back in 1952. And there at number five, Carl Smith, Let Old Mother Nature Have Her Way. And yeah, we're just a little bit out of order. We're doing that deliberately just to see if you are paying attention. So up next, number six, the one we skipped over, Webb Pierce, Wondering. And we've got it right here on Earthworm Acres.
1: Super Hits!

0: And there you go, the number 4 record on the nationwide country music charts this week back in 1952, Carl Smith, Don't Just Stand There. And yes, you can tell from the music, we are deep in the honky-tonk era of country music history when we are listening to the music from 1952. And up next, Lefty Frizzell, Don't Stay Away Till Love Grows Cold.
1: 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Hit 3!

0: And there you go, putting a little pep in our step this morning, to be sure. That was Hank Snow at number two on the nationwide country music charts this week back in 1952. The gold rush is over. And now we have reached the top of the charts. And three of the top 10 positions on the country music charts this week belong to singers by the name of Hank. Up at number eight, we had Hank Williams, and the last hour, All Right, with Half As Much. At number two, we just heard Hank Snow, The Gold Rush Is Over, and now at the top of the charts, another Hank.
1: Super hit, one, hit, one, hit, one.

0: And there you go, Hank Thompson, The Wild Side of Life. He had the number one record on the nationwide country music charts this very week back in 1952. And are you ready to be a country music expert this morning? Because we have another feature year coming right up and your chance to be a country music expert. So please stand by.
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0: And let's take another look at that weather forecast for the New York City metropolitan area right here on Earthworm Acres, because I think you're going to like this forecast today. Monday, a sunny day in store for us with a high near 79 degrees this afternoon. And then tonight, clear, low around 56 degrees. Tomorrow, Tuesday, sunny again, high near 84 degrees. And Tuesday night, partly cloudy, a low around 64 degrees. And then on Wednesday, mostly cloudy, a high near 86 degrees, but there is a 50% chance of showers and thunderstorms Wednesday afternoon. Right now here in Teaneck on this Monday morning, the humidity is a comfortable 55%. Winds are variable at 7 miles per hour. Under sunny skies, we have a temperature of 67 degrees going up to a sunny 79 degrees this afternoon. How about another chance for you to be our country music expert this morning? At the top of the 9 o'clock hour, we're going to count down the top 7 records that were on the nationwide country music charts this week, second week of June, back in a feature year. But what is that very special year? If you think you know, send me an email. My name is Bob Harrison. Always happy to hear from you. My email address, wfduearthwormakers@gmail.com. And the record that was at number 41 this week on the nationwide country music charts, we just heard from this fella in our countdown last hour. All right, it's Webb Pierce, and it's called French Riviera, a long-forgotten record. We're going to play it right here on Earthworm Acres.

And the record that was at number 38 on the nationwide country music charts was a duet, and it was a remake. It was Marion Worth and George Morgan, Slipping Around, and it was their version of a tune that had earlier been a hit back in the early 1950s for Margaret Whiting and Jimmy Wakely, if I'm not mistaken. This time it's Marion Worth and George Morgan, and what year are we talking about? If you think you know, send me an email, wfduearthwarmakers@gmail.com. Be our country music expert this morning. And here's a hint, and this is a big hint. All right, at number 42 on the nationwide country music charts this week is a record that would go on to be a big, big country hit for Marty Robbins. He was just getting started with this one, The Cowboy in the Continental Suit. Let's give it a listen right here on Earthworm Acres. Right here. Let's see what happens.

0: And that was the number 37 record on the nationwide country music charts this week, back in our feature year. None other than a fella who is long forgotten, Gary Buck, and The Wheel Song. And that was at number 37. What year are we talking about? If you think you know, send me an email. There's still time for you to be our country music expert this morning. WFDUEarthwormAcres@gmail.com. That's our email address right here at Earthworm Acres. And here's another hint, a record that would go on to be a big pop and country hit for Roger Miller. And it was just getting its start on the country music charts this week back in our feature year. It was at number 43. Roger Miller, Dang Me, right here on Earthworm Acres.
1: Well, here I sit a high, getting ideas. 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They ought to take a rope and hang me high from the highest tree. 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

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One more. They say roses are red and violets are purple, and sugar's sweet and so is maple syrup. And I'm the seventh out of seven sons. My pappy was a pistol, I'm a son of a gun. I said, dang me, dang me. They ought to take a rope and hang me high from the highest tree. Woman,

And there you go, the number 36 record on the nationwide country music charts this week back in 1964. That was Johnny C. No, not Johnny Cash, but Johnny C. And My Baby Walks All Over Me. And yes, our feature year is 1964. Let's continue with a few more records that were on the country music charts this week back in 1964. Here at number 44, it's Stonewall Jackson, Not My Kind of People. We've got it right here because it is my kind of music on WFDU HD2's Earthworm Acres.

And there you go, Rose Maddox. She was at number 34 on the nationwide country music charts this week back in 1964. Bluebird, Let Me Tag Along. And that's such a great record. I'm going to flip it over and play the other side. Here's Rose Maddox, Stand Up Fool, in the record stores right around this time of the year in 1964.

0: Pearl and Husky, there he goes, Timber, I'm Fallin'. It was number 33 on the nationwide country music charts this week back in 1964. And we have more music from 1964 right around the corner.
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0: And let's take a look at our country calendar, a listing of live events in the New York City metropolitan area that may be of interest to our country music fans. And what do we have? So tonight and every Monday night, it's the Bluegrass Jam at the Irish Haven, 5721 4th Avenue in Brooklyn at 7 p.m. That's the Irish Haven, 5721 4th Avenue, Brooklyn, 7 p.m. for the Bluegrass Jam at the Irish Haven. That's tonight. And then every Tuesday night, it's line dancing lessons at Sean's Saloon, Kearney, New Jersey at 7:30 p.m. And you have another thing going on just this week on Tuesday, the 9th of June, and it's Big Mamu Zydeco at the 11th Street Bar, East Village, New York City, 8:30 p.m. That's tomorrow night, Tuesday night, the 9th of June. Big Mamu Zydeco, 11th Street Bar, East Village, New York City. They get underway at 8:30 p.m. Then on Wednesday, and every Wednesday, it's Smokey's Roundup Western Swing, live at Sonny's in Red Hook, Brooklyn at 8 p.m. And then looking ahead to Saturday, all right, looking ahead to Friday, all right, Friday, June 12th, that's Friday, DJ Cat Casual Vinyl Classic Country at Lucky Dog, Brooklyn at 9 p.m. You don't want to miss her. She's a good DJ from what I understand. DJ Cat Casual. It's Vinyl Classic Country at the Lucky Dog, Brooklyn at 9 p.m. How good can it get? That's Friday night, the 12th of June. And then Saturday, the 13th, all right? And what do we have coming up? Well, it's Albert Music Hall, Weirdtown, New Jersey, a very special program. They're going to open their doors an half hour earlier at 5 p.m. and start their show a half hour earlier at 6 p.m. for the Outlaw Country Show. That's this Saturday night, June 13th at Albert Music Hall in Weirdtown, New Jersey. They're going to have Pitch Pine, the Basement Musicians, and a whole bunch of other folks on their stage live for the Outlaw Country Show. And I plan to be there. I hope you're going to be there too. It's just a short drive down the Garden State Parkway to Weirdtown, New Jersey. You can read all about it at their website, www.alberthall.org. 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The doors open at 5 p.m. And again, that website address, www.alberthall.org. And then, okay, here's a change, all right, that used to be on Saturday, but now it's Sunday afternoons, Tones Bluegrass Jam at Sonny's Red Hook, Brooklyn, 3 p.m. every Sunday afternoon. Now for the Tones Bluegrass Jam. Again, that's Sonny's Red Hook, Brooklyn, 3 p.m. And if I'm missing anything, let me know. My name is Bob Harrison. 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And let's get back to that country music from 1964. Right around this time of the year in 1964, this record was not on the nationwide country music charts, but it's a good one. It was in the record stores, in the jukeboxes, second week of June back in 1964. It's a duet, Melba Montgomery and George Jones. There's A Friend in the Way, a long-forgotten record. It's a good one right here on Earthworm Acres.

0: the unmistakable voice of George Jones. He was at number 32 on the nationwide country music charts this week back in 1964. Where does a little tear come from?
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0: And this is the time we've all been waiting for, the time when we count down the top seven records that were on the nationwide country music charts this very week back in 1964. And we're going to get that countdown rolling with Skeeter Davis and her cover of a 1950s pop tune, Gonna Get Along Without You Now. Skeeter Davis, her version of it was at number seven this week back in 1964. And let's try that again.
2: Super Hit 7! Hit 7! Hit 7!

we're counting them down. The top seven records that were on the nationwide country music charts this week back in 1964. And that was Webb Pierce at number six with Memory number one. And we're coming up to the number five record right now. And no one could have imagined that Jim Reeves with the number five record, Welcome to My World, would lose his life 7 weeks later in a plane.

0: And there at number four, Loretta Lynn on the nationwide country music charts this week back in 1964, Wine, Women, and Song. While that one was playing, I was just looking down the list. Every one of these records in the top seven belongs to a recording artist who can be counted among the country music's biggest stars of all time. Like this one, Ray Price, Burning Memories, right here on Earthworm Acres.
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0: you go. The number two record on the nationwide country music charts this week back in 1964. Buck Owens, My Heart Skips a Beat. And like I said before, every singer on this top seven countdown is a major, major country music star. And we reached the top of the charts. And this is no exception.
1: Super hit, one, hit, one, hit, one. Just

0: And there you go, the number one record on the nationwide country music charts this week back in 1964, Porter Wagoner, Sorrow on the Rocks. And I hope you enjoyed that countdown. If you did, send me an email, let me know. My name is Bob Harrison, always happy to hear from you. 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
0: And, okay, we're just getting that weather forecast together. And let's see what we have here in the forecast. Well, we have a sunny day in store for us today on this Monday morning, a high near 79 degrees this afternoon. And then tonight, clear, low around 56 degrees. Tomorrow, Tuesday, sunny once again, high near 84 degrees. And Tuesday night, partly cloudy, low around 64 degrees. And then looking ahead to Wednesday, a mostly cloudy day, high near 86 degrees. There is a 50% chance of showers and thunderstorms in the afternoon on Wednesday. Right now here in Teaneck, we have a very comfortable humidity of 49%. Winds are variable at 3 miles per hour right now. And under sunny skies, we have a temperature of 69 degrees going up to a sunny 79 degrees this afternoon.
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0: And it is time right now for our recording artists from the first decade of country music. We go to our country music pioneers, and let's see what we have lined up for us right now. All right, just dialing it in, and it is a fellow by the name of Doc Walsh. Now, we've been looking at some of the music during 1926, and because that was an important time, especially around April of 1926, when the Skillet Lickers, the first recording session for them, they were the biggest group of the 1920s, and they made their first recordings during 1926. But there's other things going on that very same week in the very same studio down in Atlanta, Georgia, the Columbia Record Studios. And in addition to the Skillet Lickers, a fellow by the name of Doc Walsh also made some of his recordings. We heard his tune In the Pines, very, very big record for him back in 1926. Now, Doc Walsh was a school teacher. He had his doctorate. All right, and he quit his job to go full-time as a musician. How about that? He had very big interest in the history of folk music of America. And here's a tune that he recorded also on April 17th, 1926, called Going Back to Jericho. So let's give that a listen. And according to the experts, they say that this banjo playing is known as claw hammer style. And so we'll give it a listen, okay, and see what that means. And it was not how Doc Walsh usually played the banjo, but we're going to listen to this one. It was an exception to the rule, and it was a pretty big recording. So we're going to give it a listen. In fact, it was on the flip side of the 78 RPM record In the Pines. Let's give it a listen right here on Earthworm Acres.

And that was Doc Walsh going back to Jericho, the recording that he made April 17th, 1926. And Doc Walsh, of course, he was a doctor, all right, and he was kind of an historian and playing the music as it was known in the folk music tradition of the South. So Doc Walsh going back to Jericho right here on Earthworm Acres. And then we're going to move to the Carter family. And I thought we were done with the Carter family Victor tunes, but know there were some other recordings that they made that had a real delay before they were released. And so we're covering some of those. And this tune, Cowboy Jack, was recorded in Camden, New Jersey on May 8th, 1934, but it was not released to the public until 1939 on the Discount Bluebird label. And Cowboy Jack was a rewrite of an old 1893 song, Your Mother Prays for You, Jack, by an obscure songwriter by the name of F.M. Eliot. So let's give it a listen. Carter Family, Cowboy Jack, right here on Earthworm Acres.

you go. Carter Family, Cowboy Jack, recorded in 1934, released in 1939. We had it for you right here on Earthworm Acres. And we wrap up our look at the country music pioneers with a continuing look at recording sessions of Texas swing music. And we are up to August of 1939 in Houston, Texas. Decca Records, they paid a visit to Houston in late August, early September of 1939 to record a number of Texas swing bands. And one of them they recorded was a band by the name of the Texas Wanderers. The Texas Wanderers were once led by Cliff Bruner, but Cliff Bruner went on to form another group. In fact, we heard from Cliff Bruner, I think it was just last week. But now the Texas Wanderers continued as a group on their own. And they have a nifty little instrumental here called Deep Ellum Swing. And it features a fine electric mandolin work of a fellow by the name of Leo Rawley, and piano work of Anthony Scanlon. And on the fiddle, we listen to Grady Hester. All real fine musicians, and all very, almost nothing is known about them. And so we're going to give them a spin. The Texas Wanderers, Deep Ellum Swing, right here on Earthworm Acres.

And there you go, another real fine example of genuine Texas swing music. The Texas Wanderers, recorded in Houston, Texas for Decca Records on August 26, 1939. Deep Ellum Swing right here on Earthworm Acres. And we'll have more of those pioneers next week right here on Earthworm Acres. In the meantime, let's go back to our feature year of 1964. There's still a number of records that we didn't have time to play earlier, like this one that was at number 49. This is a husband and wife duet, Johnny and Joni Mosby. It's called Keep Those Cards and Letters Coming In, and it's a real fine record. Let's give it a listen right here on Earthworm Acres. Johnny and Joni Mosby, number 49 this week, back in 1964.

And there you go, another husband-wife duet. That was Carl Butler and his wife Pearl. I'm hanging up the phone. They had the number 30 record on the nationwide country music charts this week back in 1964. And here's another long-forgotten record. It was at number 50 on the nationwide country music charts this week back in 1964. It's David Houston, Chickasha. We're going to give it a listen right here on Earthworm Acres.

0: And there you go. John D. Loudermilk, Blue Train to the Heartbreak Line, was number 28 this week on the nationwide country music charts. Of course, John D. Loudermilk is much better known as a songwriter than as a country music singer. But he was on the charts, John D. Loudermilk, back in 1964. And before that, we listened to number 29, Buck Owens and his classic recording, Together Again, a big, big country hit for Buck Owens, happened to be at number 29 this week on the nationwide country music charts back in 1964. And let's continue looking at some of those records from 1964. The undisputed queen of country music, Kitty Wells, was at number 25 with Password.
1: Number 25.

0: And there you go. That was none other than Roy Drusky, pick of the week. He had the number 23 record this week back in 1964.
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0: 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And I hope you enjoyed Earthworm Acres today. I certainly enjoyed coming into the WFDU studio and playing so many records that you just don't get to hear anyplace else on the radio. And I do appreciate all the support, ladies and gentlemen, that you have given me that means that I can continue to come in and play these records, which I so much enjoy doing. And I hope you enjoy the program as well. And I'm going to be leaving the studio pretty soon, but just leave your dial set right where it is, because over the next several hours, we're going to have that computer playing all kinds of great country music all day long today and throughout the week here at WFDU HD2. I hope to return to the studio on Saturday morning. Haven't done any Saturday shows for the past couple of weeks because of other obligations, but I do expect to be back in the studio this coming Saturday, which will be toward the end of the week, right? I don't have the date right here, but we'll be playing country music starting at 6 a.m. on Saturday, and then back in the studio for another edition of Earthworm Acres on Monday morning. In the meantime, have a good week, everyone. I hope you got your week off to a good start. Always happy to hear from you. My name is Bob Harrison, and my email address, wfduearthwormacres@gmail.com. In the meantime, while we're rolling on out of here, we're going to continue playing a few more tunes from 1964, like this one by Wanda Jackson, The Violet and a Rose. So have a good week, everyone, and enjoy and stay safe.
2: Number 21.
0: And, of course, rolling on out of here, I just pushed the wrong button. Let me try that one more time.
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And I know I wouldn't be there to help you along. So I give you that name and I said goodbye. I knew you'd have to get tough or die. And it's that name that helped to make you strong. Yeah. He said, now you just fought one hell of a fight.

0: 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I still ain't that man.
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Anyway, I wound up coming in about 3:34 in the morning, and I noticed when a cab took me up to the house that the truck was gone, and I walked down out of the cab, and wasn't no dog there, and went in the front room there, and just a bunch of old newspapers and stuff laying around. Went in the kitchen, and phone sitting right in the middle of the table. And went and walked back to the bedroom, and looked around. There's just a bunch of old ugly hangers and stuff. And I finally figured it out. I said, you know what? I believe she quit me. I couldn't figure out why. I knew why. But I don't know why, but I just thought, well, you know, I didn't know how long I'd been gone. I didn't know how long she'd been gone. But for some reason or another, I had a feeling she was at her mama's house in Waco, Texas. So it's 4 o'clock in the morning, I'm telling you. And I said, well, I'm going to call her up. And sure enough, she answered the phone. And I had it was a paper sack here, and I tore it in half. And I wrote this down because if she hadn't pointed it out to me, I never wrote it down. But I said to her, actually, I didn't say a thing to her. She answered the phone. She said, who in the hell is this? Somebody called me up 4 o'clock in the damn morning. And I said back to her, I said, I'm not just somebody's calling you up at 4 a.m. Now, by God, I'm telling you right now, just one man you love, and I'm him. That's just 13-some-odd years running down. You're the only you I knew around. Hey, I know beyond a shadow of a doubt it don't cost a man anything to be honest, faithful, and true. I didn't know I said it till you pointed out I couldn't be me without you. She got her ass in that truck and come on home. I mean, it worked. It only worked once, though. But it worked about a month. And then I, of course, had to write another. But while she's on her way, I sat down, I put some new strings on my old guitar, and I wrote this song, Couldn't Be Me Without You, and we'll do it for you, boys. God bless you, Bruce.

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0: Well, there used to be this old guy named Woody. Well, Woody was an Indian. Came from a town in Oklahoma called Bowlegs.
1: Yep.
0: And he used to have this saying. He used to say when things got real lousy, I mean real lousy, all you had to do was just put out the fire and call in the dogs and head it on back to Bowlegs. That's what this tune's about, heading on back.
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get you downer, but don't you dare say nothing else bad about her. She's gone. No, no, no, no, don't throw it away, 'cause tonight I might need it. It gets real lonely around here at night sometimes, and I have to reread it. Besides, you can show it to the

down this cliff, overlooking the sea, with my big blue note paper airplane that I've just set free. Now I'm gonna wait here a few more minutes, and if it don't come back to me, you guessed it,

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Oh, yes. That's the Allman Brothers Band, and you're tuned to WFDU HD2 out of Teaneck, New Jersey. Scott C. here with you. Rhythm and blues, soul, and rock and roll. And we got a great show planned for you today. It's a beautiful day here in New York, in New Jersey. And, it's a good day to be alive, you know. We're dealing with some technical problems here at the station, but I think we'll get over it. Right now, I got a little bit of Otis Redding for you.

great Otis Redding. We are having some technical difficulties here. We are live today and having trouble hooking up and connecting to the station. So I'm going to talk for a little bit. We'd love to hear if you have any special requests today. And you can go ahead and email me at nyywc2@gmail.com. And like that. Let's try it again. Right now we're not sitting on any requests. No internet connection. Well, let's see if we can make it work, folks. Stay with me. Make those requests. Let's see if we can't get something growing here. I'm going to try the technical route and restart the computer and see if we can't get it going from there. In the meantime, I'm going to play a little bit of the old show.

Yeah, so we start off with a little Beach Boys classics. We've got a lot more coming. They have a huge, huge catalog and just a celebration of Brian Wilson and his life, his troubled life, his ups and downs. You know, I got to see him back in the day. And then on an off night, they played the Westchester County place. I think it was their 50th anniversary tour, and I was so lucky to stumble into that. We had great seats, and there was something so special about seeing Brian Wilson with the rest of the family all together that night, and I'll never forget it. They're just, you know, it's like, it's not quite the Beatles getting back together, but it was pretty close, you know. It was kind of amazing, And they just, like a hand slipping into a glove, you know, the right size one. Anyway, we got more coming from them. Please keep those great requests coming. And, of course, we're gonna touch on Sly Stone. We did a little bit last week, but we're going to get into it a little bit today, too. In the meantime, I want to, let's do this. Happy birthday, Paul McCartney. Here we go.

Yeah, pretty good harmonies in that one too, huh, folks? You know, it's funny that it works out this way because, well, I think mostly from the Beach Boys side, there was a tremendous, I don't know if it's rivalry, maybe jealousy or wanting to get to the levels of the Beatles. I know Brian pushed himself relentlessly. And, you know, there were differences between the band. A lot of these studio cuts from the Beach Boys, they brought in outside musicians that, and they supplied the harmonies and the vocals. Well, you know, the Beatles were, well, they were the Beatles. So there's that going on. And they're amazing, both of them, just amazing, you know, looking back historically on them. So we'll get more and more into that as the afternoon goes on. In the meantime, I'm going to play some requests here. This is a special request from D. Teft out of Atlanta, Mr. Rory Gallagher.

A little Rory Gallagher there for you, folks. I think we got the technical difficulties, well, hopefully ironed out. Anyway, we'll take a request. I got a couple have come in. Love to have some more. In the meantime, Aretha.

That's Miss Aretha Franklin. And thank you for the request coming in.

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Revolutionary days, you know what I'm talking about. Anyway, thank you for all the beautiful requests coming in. Got some things to share with you today, something new, something borrowed, and lots of stuff blue. Anyway, Sonny Rollins passed away in the last week or so here, and I want to give you a taste of him. We don't usually play jazz stuff here on the station. We dabble sometimes, and this is definitely a blues piece by him. Here, check it out. Imagine Sonny sitting underneath the Williamsburg Bridge or the Brooklyn Bridge playing some blues with his sax all by himself. And check it out. It's called Funky Hotel Blues. Sonny Rollins. Let me know what you think.

0: 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To the College of Musical Knowledge, name this artist.
1: There's a little flashback. Excuse us while we indulge.

Yeah, let's see if we whoever can pull this artist out, we'll go ahead and give the next pick. I'll play another one from the same album, same artist.

So that is the great Alvin Lee. And the Wreck-It King of Queens was the first to get it. Miss Judy was right behind. And I'm going to play this other cut. This is from an album called, and I just discovered it, maybe you all know it already, Alvin Lee in Tennessee. And he surrounded himself with the guys from Elvis Presley's band and some other guys. But the and it just is... it's just a pleasure to the ears. Check it out.

C with DJ Fontana and Scotty Moore from Elvis's band in 2007. A long way from Woodstock, but still sounding good, Alvin. Anyway, great album. Going to recommend it. Going to dedicate this one to the Record King of Queens, and here's why. Because way back when, and I mean way back when, the Record King of Queens and myself were sitting in my basement in Fairless Hills, Pennsylvania. And we had picked up Alvin Lee at the airport, took him back to the house. He was going to be doing a press conference at my restaurant in Fairless Hills called Po' Folks. And we're sitting down there just talking. And it's freaking Alvin Lee sitting in my living room. I mean, it's like, actually, we're in the basement. And I've got all my records and everything else. And he says, could you play some Big Bill Brunzi? So we brought out some Big Bill and played it, which he dug. And he said, do you have a guitar? And I was just thinking about this the other day. I just had this old, beat up, almost impossible to play acoustic guitar. And he picks it up, he starts playing it like it was nothing. Paul and I are looking at each other like, damn, we're sitting here and Alvin Lee's playing guitar in my basement. Oh, my God. He was such a nice guy. I was so sad when I heard that he passed. But what a gentleman and a great guitarist. So this one goes out to Paul. If it plays.

Thank you, Alvin Lee. God, so grateful for the music. Special request, Steve M. out of Florida. Boy, we are slow today. Let's see what we can get. Stay with me, baby. It's coming. Because so is July 4th.

That's what I'm talking about, Stevie Ray. And while we're on the Nimble Fingers track, and we certainly have some Nimble Fingers going between Alvin and Stevie Ray, how about this one? Freddie King.

That's a stumble by Freddie King. That's the version on Cotillion Records. And if you've noticed the sax solo in that, that was the great King Curtis, who produced the session. Special request, Hemorrhoids West, Mr. D. Hatter, More Nimble Fingers. Here we go. Here we go. Oh, this was the Skyhooks request. Oh, yes.

Yeah, that goes out to Jimmy Skyhook Siegel. My mistake on that intro. That's for you, Jimmy. And this is from Johnny Winter's second Winter album, which, if you haven't heard it, if you don't have it, it's especially the newer Legacy Edition, which has a bunch of live cuts. That album features Rick Derringer's on that album, and Edgar Winter plays with Johnny, and it's just a great album. Here's a cut from it, another one.

Scalding. Yep, Johnny Winter, second winter. Anyone out there besides the Wreck-It King of Queens, because this is unfair for him to answer this one, what was unique about that album? What was unique about Second Winter? And you can email me or go ahead and text me. Emails at NYYWC2, that's the number 2, at gmail.com. You're tuned to WFDU HD2 out of Teaneck, New Jersey. Scott C. here with you, live from the campus of Fairleigh Dickinson University, and just grooving along here beautifully. We got the temps at 5 for you today. Check it out.

the mighty, mighty Temptations. This one goes out to Hemorrhoids West and to all of you, because there's no doubt what friendship will do for you.

What a stage full of great artists, huh? Anyway, that's Joe Cocker with a little help from my friends. This one goes out to Hotlanta, to Mr. Ed French, special request today. Oh, yeah. Live at Montreux Jazz Festival. See if we can't get it in, Ed. Enjoy Les McCann and Eddie Harris.

0: You're damn right we're trying to make it real. Les McCann, Eddie Harris, Blind and Mancho.
1: Leroy Vinegar. Benny Doyle. Eddie Harris.
0: I'm digging that piano. This one does go out to the Skyhook by special request.

had a wild Jerry Lee Lewis doing that old classic, Shake, Rattle, and Roll. And Albert Camus says, in the midst of hate, I found there was within me an invincible love. In the midst of tears, I found there was within me an invincible smile. In the midst of chaos, I found there was within me an invincible calm. I realized through it all that in the midst of winter, I found that was within me an invincible summer. And that makes me happy. It says that no matter how hard the world pushes against me, within me there's something stronger, something better, pushing right on back. This is dedicated to Miles from Judy. Not that. Not that. Here we go. Here we go. A little bit of Van the Man.

Is there really a greater love than a grandma for their grandchild? That's for you, Judy and Miles. Let's get this place to jumping. Buddy Miles, that is.

The great Buddy Miles going through them changes, baby. I'm going to turn you on something else here. I think a lot of you will not have heard of this. You've heard of Steve Hunter, or some of you have. Famous for his time with Lou Reed, really, and the great guitar work on Rock and Roll Animal. Steve's been out there all these years and doing solo stuff, but really tasty, just on-the-money stuff. I actually don't know his whole story, but this is called the Brooklyn Shuffle, and it's from the Manhattan Blues Project. Check it out. This is Steve Hunter.

Jimi Hendrix, folks. Which reminds me, we're back in 2 weeks, off next week, back in two, and then another 2 weeks we'll be doing the Fillmore Show, which is 4 weeks from today, and that'll close us out for the summer. But in 2 weeks, we're going to be doing Songs of Rebellion and Revolution, Songs of Change. So if you have suggestions, requests, go ahead and get them in anytime. But in 2 weeks, we'll be back. Songs of Rebellion, Revolution, and Change, certainly all along the Watchtower. In the meantime, I want to play another Steve Hunter song. I know there's some interest out there. Check it out. This is from a different album. This song is called Home Again. It's also the name of the album.

end of the line. I'll leave you with this one today. We'll see you all in 2 weeks for Songs of Revolution, Rebellion, and Change. Send this out to you, wishing you all a great 2 weeks, sending my love out to all of you. And it's, as always, an honor and a privilege to be sharing this music with you. William Devon. Go ahead, baby. Be thankful for what you got.

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1: There's a lot of strange men in cell block 10, but the strangest of them all was a friend of mine who spent his time staring at the wall, staring at the wall. In his hand was a note that his gal had wrote, and it proves that crime don't pay. Was the very same gal he robbed and stole for, naming her wedding day.

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1: 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We take it right through the decades and into the new millennium, how the artists and their music have inspired the generations that have followed. Good evening, everyone. Dan Melly with you every Monday night from 8 until 10 p.m. And we have some exciting news for Labor Day week. And for those of you into our retro radio format, we will be featuring our new weekend